Work.

0: Country Nights Live, what song would you like to hear tonight?
1: Can you play the song The Fall by Cody Johnson?
0: Yeah, I totally want to do that for you. Yeah.
1: Thank you.
0: You're welcome.

Good morning, good evening, whatever time of day it is for you. Always happy that you are here. My name's Justin. This is The Overnight Ride. No Marconi Award nominations for us on this show. We didn't apply, but got to keep the bid up. Least awarded show in country music. It's Chase Matthew and Darlin'. Why's he coming?

I have Chief Meteorologist Jeff Thompson and a Colaway First Alert Weather Center. Clear and mild overnight with a low of 60 degrees. Here comes the heat, 98 degrees on Wednesday with a lot of sunshine into the triple digits for the end of the week.

0: 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Research indicates that people acting in their own neighborhoods can build an inch of soil in a year and slow sea level rise down by as much as 25%. 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
2: 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Oh, and did I mention ticket giveaways on occasion? That's Monday through Friday on Cable 98.1.

Don't lie. You're in a public restroom. You see somebody use the restroom and they don't wash their hands. Are you judging them? Do you judge them? Don't lie. What if the soap or hand sanitizer smelled like Mountain Dew? Do you think more people would wash their hands? Well, you can buy a Mountain Dew Baja Blast hand sanitizer at Walmart now. This is how we solve that epidemic.

There are some interesting song titles on Kenny Chesney's new album, Silver Sands Marina, out September 25th. Of course, it just got weird with Megan Maroney, might be the most out there one, but Sad Casino, Shot a Car into Space, Goldfish. I can't wait to hear this album. It may be a little out there, which I'm into. This one's on it. It's Kenny. Carry On the Overnight Ride.

0: Thank you. Cable 91, the Bull Station. Good morning. Playing the Moo Crew Who Knew at 7:48. Who knows this? Guys, you should never wear this to work. So says the ladies. Let's go to the bullhorn and you. Morning. Hi.
1: Hi. Do you have a winner yet?
0: No, you're going to go first. You're number 7. Who's this?
1: Woo, Emily.
0: All right, Emily. What is it?
1: I'm gonna say a sweater vest.
0: Come on, Emily. What? No peeking. First 10 minutes, girl.
1: I didn't peek. Somebody else's radio show had that same answer yesterday.
0: Oh, no. A day late and a dollar short.
1: Yeah.
0: Oh, and what are you doing listening to other radio shows?
1: It's nighttime.
0: Oh, gotcha. All right, another gotcha. All right. Wow, I got to change our source. We're all fishing from the same trivia pond.
1: Yeah.
0: Well, congratulations.
1: Thank you.
0: Ty's Let 'em Buck Rodeo, Reno Sparks Livestock Event Center. You're going to be there with 3 of your family members.
1: Good. We're a family of 4.
0: Oh, perfect. It all works out. Sweater vest. How do you rate?
1: Oh, it's like a 4.
0: Come on. A paisley vest?
1: No. Little kids are okay, but not grown men.
2: I feel like it's depending on the job, right? I mean, if you're a psychiatrist or something.
0: School teacher, maybe?
2: Yeah, I feel like you're supposed to wear a sweater vest if you're a psychologist.
0: Well, Emily, congratulations.
1: Thank you.
0: All right, give us a winning moo.
1: Moo!

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0: Yeah, I guess he puts on a great live show. He's played Night in the Country in the past, and he will be a headliner next year. That is Chris Jansen from K-Bowl 98.1. Let's see, Gary Bishop in for Kristen Marie, and she is going to be in Carson City on Friday. Is that right? Yeah, Friday, Capport Friday, and that means that she'll be at Capital Ford between 4 and 6 in the afternoon, talking about all the great deals at Capital Ford and registering for Bull Cruiser 2026. 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If you're in that area, stop on in. An easy way to get key qualified. And while you're there, you know, see if that next pre-owned vehicle just happens to be waiting for you.
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Okay, Bull 98.1 on the Bull Ride with Gary, looking ahead to the weekend. I mentioned earlier, Friday night, yeah, we're giving away Hunter Hayes tickets. He'll be at TJ's Corral at Carson Valley Inn. That would be a great way to start your weekend. And then on Saturday,

Bull 98.1. Megan Maroney is probably the most, or one of the most recognizable faces out there in country music. But she says, when I'm not working, I don't have all my makeup on, and someone recognizes me, I feel they deserve a reward. I give them a photo, an autograph photo.

Bold 98.1 with Gary and for Kristen. When Kane Brown and Lorna Elena, remember their song, What Ifs? Well, it achieved RIAA diamond status, and they agreed when that happened, they would each get diamond tattoos. Well, one did that, the other hasn't yet. Kane Brown, yeah, he got his tattoo. Lauren found out she was pregnant, so she didn't. She says, now, I got to get around to it. I made a promise.

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Today is Wednesday, July 29th, and it happens to be National Chicken Wing Day. Chicken Wing Day, you say, huh? There just happens to be a big chicken wing fest going down this weekend. We'll talk about it right after Ty Myers on Cable 98.1. From the

0: Cable 98.1. How are we only a week and a half away from the first day of school? I say it every day. It makes me so sad. I love summertime. Oh, man. But it's an exciting time as well. Could also be an expensive time, especially if you've got lots of littles going back to school, trying to fill up those back to school supply lists. 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Somebody's got to win it. It might as well be you. 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
2: Well, good afternoon. Cruising right along, getting you out there and on your way home for your Wednesday afternoon travel. You're heading out to the North Valleys. We do have some slowdown right now between Audi Boulevard and Golden Valley up on North McCarran. Traffic has picked up just a little bit between 395 and Pyramid Way. That is both directions, east and westbound. Westbound 80 between USA Parkway and the Nugget Resort. Also congested still at the Nugget Avenue overpass. That is both directions, as well as some heavier traffic northbound South McCarran between Gregg Street and at Nugget Avenue. Everything else in the clear. Drive safely. From the Right Now Traffic Center, I'm Kristen Snow.
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